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0: Mostly sunny and very warm today with a high of 27. Right now it's 13. For the Inquity.ca newsroom, I'm Paul Martin. Belleville police have laid multiple arson charges in connection with a major fire in the city's west end on Monday night. Around 8:15 p.m., Belleville police responded to the area of Wyber Street West by Walbridge Crescent. Carport with two vehicles and two homes were heavily damaged in the fire. The investigation showed that a male was behaving erratically and uttering threats in the area before one of the cars was set on fire. 38-year-old Belleville man of no fixed address was charged with three counts of arson causing damage to property, two counts of arson while having disregard for human life, mischief endangering life, and uttering threats, along with breach of a recognizance. Meanwhile, damage being estimated at just under $300,000 in a second house fire Monday in the east end of Belleville. Belleville Fire and Emergency Services Fire Prevention investigated a structure fire in a single-story detached residential building on Summit Crescent. It started in late afternoon. Firefighters responded to the scene, put out a fire in the exterior of the home, which spread to the roof. The siding on the house next door was also damaged. No injuries were reported. Northumberland OPP seeking the public's help in identifying a vehicle reportedly involved in a property damage incident in Campbellford. Back on April 29th, around 9 a.m., a bicycle was parked at the rear entrance of a residential building on Front Street South. When the owner returned around noon, the bicycle was significantly damaged. Through a follow-up investigation, police obtained surveillance footage. The video shows a white pickup truck entering the rear area of the property where the bicycle was located. If you have any information, please contact the OPP or Crime Stoppers. A picture of that vehicle is included with their online story at inquity.ca. Loyalist College celebrated the grand opening of a new space that will help boost local healthcare education. They held a special grand opening yesterday for the new Medical Radiation Technology Lab, which will support students in Loyalist Medical Radiation Technology program gain experience in diagnostic imaging. It's an innovative addition to the college with two fully functioning X-ray machines, providing increased opportunity and enhanced study. A recent $750,000 donation for the Parrott Foundation will also help them acquire a CT scanner. Medical Radiation Technology program at Loyalist is a six-semester advanced diploma. They currently have 35 spaces, but there's a long wait list for qualified applicants. They've already secured local placement opportunities in areas including Belleville, Quinte West, Campbellford, and Napanee, which support local hospitals and clinics while encouraging students to practice right here in the region. Canada U.S. Trade Minister Dominic LeBlanc says his delegation to Washington had a positive meeting yesterday with U.S. Trade Representative Jameson Greer. LeBlanc says some of the longstanding issues around sectoral tariffs were raised. He and Canada's chief trade negotiator, Janice Charette, also discussed with Greer the letter LeBlanc said Monday to his American and Mexican counterparts, where he recommended a renewal of the Canada-U.S.-Mexico agreement on trade for another 16 years. And back on the local scene, Brighton is taking steps to reach out across the border to formalize a new friendship. Brighton Council signed off on a twinning agreement with the community of Brighton, New York at its meeting on Monday. Brighton, New York is in Monroe County in the Rochester area. Mayor Brian Ostrander says they want to foster goodwill, collaboration, and cultural exchanges despite the broader economic pressures caused by current tariff and trade issues. Game one of the Stanley Cup final last night was a thriller. That and more coming up next in sports.
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0: Home ice advantage in the Stanley Cup final now belongs to Sin City. Thomas Hertl's goal late in the third was the difference, snapping a 4-all tie, lifting visiting Vegas Golden Knights to a 5-4 win over the Carolina Hurricanes in Game 1 in Raleigh. Hurricanes jumped out to a 2-zip lead, then trailed 3-2 before tying things up at 3 and then 4 before Hertl broke the tie in the third, Game 2 tomorrow in Carolina. Best of 7 NBA Finals tips off tonight in Texas. San Antonio Spurs host the Knicks at Frostbank Center. Knicks swept the best of 7 Eastern Conference Final against Cleveland, while the Spurs knocked off the defending champion Oklahoma City Thunder in a thrilling 7-game set in the West. Matt Olson had a tie-breaking home run. Bryce Elder bounced back from his worst start of the season. The Atlanta Braves defeated the visiting Toronto Blue Jays 4-3. Jays have lost 3 in a row. Tonight, the Jays will send Patrick Corbin to the hill for Game 2, while the Braves counter with righty Grant Holmes. Weather in Quinte is next.
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0: Weather in Quinte, mostly sunny and very warm today, the high 27. A few clouds tonight, the low 11. Partly cloudy tomorrow, the high 26. Slight chance of rain Friday, the high 25. And overcast on Saturday, starting the weekend off with a slight chance of rain and a high of 23. In Quinte, it's 13 degrees from the inquinte.ca newsroom. I'm Paul Martin.
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2: 6:10 here on your Wednesday. That's right. You've made it through the workday. Or at least halfway through the work week anyway. If you started last night, then that's the work week. The workday. We got the bare naked ladies for you here to get through in the next few minutes. On Hits 95.5. Good morning. Don't think.

0: It's 95.5 with the Bare Naked Ladies, Lovers in a Dangerous Time, here on your Wednesday. Good morning and welcome to it. My name is Bill. It's mornings. Thanks for tuning in. It is 6:15 on this Wednesday, and I promise I'm going to do this about 10 times.
1: Uh-oh. Guess what day it is? Huh? Anybody? Mike. What day is it, Mike? Leslie, guess what today is?
2: It's hump day.
1: Woo-woo!
0: Happy hump day. Once we get over today, you've over the hump. The work week will almost be done, which is amazing. So what do we got going today here? Well, first off, we're going to start with our question of the day. It's kind of talking about road trips. When you were a kid, you go on these road trips, whether it was an hour or 4 hours, whatever the time was, to get to the cottage, to get to the vacation, to get to Aunt Martha's, whatever it is. What was the road trip game that you liked to play with your siblings, your parents, whoever is in the car with you? I had several, and I know Paul Martin might have one or two. So let us know up on our Facebook page. We'll talk about that coming up around 6:40 this morning. We'll bring Paul Martin in from the Inquity.ca newsroom to do that. Also, we are going to play Galaxy Games this morning. We're going to play Hit the Theater. This is your chance to win a Hits 95.5 Summer Prize Pack. We got a cooler full of great stuff that we like to give away, and that's me opening the binder to get the sheet. There it is. It's Wednesday. I'm behind on everything. So we'll have that coming up around 7:15 this morning. Your chance to guess the movie clip that we play. So that's on the way. We're going to talk about a new article with the top 50. Well, there's more. There's like 2,000 universities in the world. And how many Canadian universities made it into the top 50? All right. And I didn't go to university, but Paul Martin did. So we're going to ask him about what he thinks about the rankings of universities, some of the ones around the world and the Canadian ones that made the top 50. That's coming up. And something is returning back to Belleville this summer in July. It was meant to be a kind of working on a world record last year. Didn't quite turn out that way, but it was a great fundraiser for the United Way, and it'll be back this summer. All right, we'll talk about that coming up in the 8 o'clock hour. Throwback Thursday songs will be announced after 8 o'clock as well this morning. Whatever song you vote on, the most votes, gets to play after the 8 o'clock news tomorrow morning. So we've got lots to get to this morning. Why don't we grab our coffees and let's get to it. Weather and traffic on the way in just moments here on Hits 95.5.
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11: Beep, beep, beep, beep, yeah.
2: morning. It's a clear drive on the 401 through Belleville and Trenton. Belleville and Trenton streets look good. Highway 62 and 37 are problem-free, and Highway 49 is doing well in both directions. 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With the latest traffic, I'm Antonia Altabonte.
11: It's 95.5 weather.
0: Mainly sunny for your Wednesday, a high of 27 today. Tonight, a few clouds, a low of 11 overnight. Thursday sees a mix of sun and cloud and a high of 26. And Friday, a mix of sun and cloud. There's a small chance of showers Friday and a high of 25. Right now in Belleville and in Quinte West, we're at 13 on Hits 95.5.

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3: 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We'll bring Paul Martin in around 6:40 to talk about his favorite, and I'll have mine as well. Also, birthday and anniversaries, get them into us. 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We're going to announce those. We'll do a little fun with celebrity birthdays as well. 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

0: Sunny today, the high 27. Right now it's 13. From the inquinty.ca newsroom, I'm Paul Martin. A huge fire in Belleville's West End Monday night has now led to multiple arson charges. Around 8:15 p.m., Belleville police responded to the area of Moira Street West and Walbridge Crescent, where a man was seen behaving erratically before uttering threats and then reportedly setting a vehicle on fire under a carport. It then spread into an inferno that heavily damaged two homes. 38-year-old Belleville man of no fixed address faced a long list of charges, including three counts of arson causing damage to property and two counts of arson while having disregard for human life. There were some major traffic delays following a vehicle fire in Belleville's West End during the afternoon drive yesterday. Belleville Fire responding to a blaze on a half-ton truck on Walbridge Loyalist Road at Bell Boulevard shortly before 5 p.m. Vehicle was a total write-off. Traffic was delayed through that area for a while. A picture from that fire scene at inquinty.ca. Trump administration now proposing more tariffs on dozens of major trading partners, including Canada, following a probe into imported goods allegedly made with forced labor. Report released earlier today by U.S. Trade Representative Jameson Greer says Canada, Mexico, Taiwan, and the U.K. would face 10% tariffs for allegedly failing to enforce a forced labor import ban. And overseas, Kuwait says they have suspended commercial flights after an Iranian drone attack hit the country's airport and wounded a number of people. The defense ministry said earlier today a number of hostile drones had targeted and damaged Kuwait International Airport's passenger building. The attack came after Iran and the U.S. traded missile strikes late yesterday. Turning to sports, a thrilling game one of the Stanley Cup Final goes to the Vegas Golden Knights. They scored a late goal in the third after a two-goal comeback in the first powered them to a 5-4 win over the Carolina Hurricanes. Game two is tomorrow in Carolina. Best of seven NBA Finals tips off tonight in the Lone Star State. San Antonio Spurs host the Knicks for game one. Knicks swept Cleveland in the Eastern Conference Final, while out west, Spurs beat the defending champion Oklahoma City Thunder in seven. And in baseball, the Atlanta Braves beat the visiting Toronto Blue Jays 4-3. They'll play the second game of that three-game set tonight. Weather in Quinte is next.
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0: Weather in Quinte. Mostly sunny and very warm today, the high 27. A few clouds tonight, the low 11. Partly cloudy tomorrow, the high 26. Slight chance of rain Friday, the high 25. In Quinte, it's 13 degrees from the inquinty.ca newsroom. I'm Paul Martin.
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0: Hits 95.5, the B-52's Love Shack here on a Wednesday. Hits Mornings on the air. My name is Bill. It is 6:43. Thanks for tuning in this morning. Sitting around 13 degrees, looking for a high of 27 degrees today. Should be a nice one. We'll have a full weather forecast coming up in just a few minutes. Paul Martin joining us from the inquinty.ca Woo! Newsroom. Good morning.
1: Wednesday.
0: Happy hump day. You knew that was coming.
1: One of the things that keeps us as work colleagues. Okay.
0: All right. I'll try to remember that next Wednesday. But we're talking about road trips today. Lots of games. You know, when you're a kid, you go on a road trip, you always figure it's something to do with a sibling or with the parents. I did a few of these, but I was going to ask you first. What were those games you played on the road trips?
1: Let's preface this.
0: Yes.
1: Try to imagine a time, kids, when you didn't have iPads or cell phones at all. Like, they didn't even exist, except for the ones you might have seen in Miami Vice with the big extension cords and stuff like that. If you wanted to pay, like, $3,000, which back then is worth, like, $15,000 today. Mm-hmm. No, you had nothing. You had maybe some portable handhelds with, like, pixels in it and books.
0: If you were lucky.
1: If you were lucky.
0: Yeah.
1: Well, you'd be lucky enough to get that when I was a kid. No. We used to play I Spy all the time.
0: I Spy, okay.
1: It was a very thinking family. We'd do that. And it'd be like, something starts with the letter F. My fist in your face.
0: Oh, my God.
1: When casual violence between siblings in the backseat was considered somewhat socially acceptable. Oh. Not so much today.
0: Not today, no. But you think about the punch buggy, right?
1: If you see a punch buggy. There's a variation of the same.
0: No,
1: that's
0: punchbacks.
1: One game morphed into another. That was the transition.
0: I used to bring an atlas or like a road maps kind of stuff. And I'd do geography, the geography game, right? So you'd start with a word, and then the last letter in that word, you have to think of another geographical place. So I'd do that. And with my mom, my dad's like, don't bother me, I'm driving. So my mom played with that. My sister didn't like to do those kind of things. If I recall, so she would have those. You remember, you'd stop at a gas station along the way, and they had these little books where you had the pen where it would reveal the answers.
1: Yes.
0: I don't remember what those are called, but that's what she would get, sit in the corner.
1: Yeah, I think it's just called magic pen.
0: Magic pen like books, sure.
1: We used to also have the Pick a Path to Adventure books.
0: Yes.
1: They were great. I used to love those.
0: I would have killed as a kid to be able to have a phone with watching the baseball game or football or whatever it was, or a movie, I suppose. Oh, that would have been.
1: And then now remember for a period of time when they would have they still have vehicles that have like displays.
0: Yes.
1: Where you could like stream iPads and things like that.
0: Yes.
1: And then they started taking it out of the front and putting it only in the back seat because drivers are like, oh, what's going on? A Game of Thrones. What's going on? Oh my heavens! The city's about to fall. Oh, what's going on? Focus.
0: Gotta watch the road. Bridget on our Facebook page says, make up a name with the license plates of the cars in front of us. So they would look at those cars and try to use the letters to make up stuff. That's kind of fun. My kids like I Spy. We played the quiet game as well. Oh, that was my parents' favorite game. We're going to play the quiet game and see how long we can go.
1: Technically, my sister and I's favorite game was places we'd rather be than here. So all the parents could hear in the front seat is like Paris, France. Oh, is this like a destination geography game? Sure it is. Yeah, and that's it.
0: Deborah says punch buggy. Yeah. Back when we were young, there were so many Volkswagen Beetles on the road. So when you saw one, you punch your sibling or friend.
1: Casual family violence was all the rage of the 70s and 80s.
0: Yeah, punch them, punch a punch buggy, and then the color of the vehicle. Yeah. And there were no punchbacks.
1: Yeah.
0: Well, until the next one.
1: My grandparents had one.
0: Oh, did they?
1: Had a yellow Volkswagen Beetle. So that game started early on those road trips.
0: We'd love to get more of your fun games that you played with your siblings, your parents on the road trips. Get to our Facebook page and let us know which ones you played. We'll talk about it as the morning goes along. We have got your full weather forecast coming up in just a few moments here on Hits 95.5. 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
0: We've got a mainly sunny day ahead of us, a high of 27 today. Enjoy that. Tonight, a few clouds, the overnight low 11. Thursday sees also a mix of sun and cloud at 26 degrees. And before the weekend begins, Friday sees a mix of sun and cloud. Chance of showers, a small one, but it's there, and a high of 25. Right now in Belleville and Napanee, we're at 13 with Nelly Furtado on Hits 95.5.

0: Hits 95.5 with Nelly Furtado's Powerless on Hits Mornings. I'm Bill. Thanks for tuning in. 6:53, almost 6:54 here on this Wednesday. 13 degrees in the Bay of Quinte area. Your full weather forecast coming up at the top of the hour with the mquinte.ca news. Paul Martin will have that for you in just a few minutes from now. Hey, let's do some celebrating.
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0: Now, I love to do more celebrating with you. 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See if you can guess who it is. It probably isn't very hard. 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He's a primary anchor on CNN and has his own news show called 360. He's also just retired from CBS and the show 60 Minutes. Do you know who it is? Anderson Cooper. Anderson Cooper is 59 today. 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

0: Sunny and very warm today, the high 27. Right now it's 13. From the NQTY.ca newsroom, I'm Paul Martin. Five arson charges have been laid following a major fire in Belleville's West End on Monday night. Around 8:15 p.m., Belleville police responded to a blaze in the area of Moira Street west of Walbridge Crescent. A carport with two vehicles and two homes nearby were heavily damaged in the fire. The investigation showed that a male was behaving erratically and uttering threats in the area before one of the cars was set on fire. 38-year-old Belleville man of no fixed address was charged with three counts of arson causing damage to property, two counts of arson while having disregard for human life, mischief endangering life, and uttering threats, along with breach of a recognizance. Meanwhile, damage being estimated at just under $300,000 in a house fire Monday night in the opposite end of the city. Belleville Fire and Emergency Services investigating a structure fire that occurred in a single-story detached residential building on the east side on Summit Crescent. Firefighters responding to the scene extinguished the fire in the exterior of the home, which then spread to the roof area. Siding of the house next door was also damaged. No injuries were reported. There were some anxious moments following a vehicle fire yesterday during the afternoon drive in Belleville's West End. Belleville Fire responding to a blaze in a half-ton truck on Walbers Loyalist Road at Bell Boulevard shortly before 5 p.m. Vehicle was a total write-off. Traffic was delayed through that area for a while. A picture from the fire scene is posted with our online story at NQTY.ca. On the national scene, Canada U.S. Trade Minister Dominic LeBlanc says he had a positive meeting with his American counterpart in Washington yesterday, a day after sending a letter to the U.S. and Mexico recommending that the three nations renew the Continental Trade Pact. He said he presented specific proposals to U.S. Trade Representative Jameson Greer, talked about longstanding issues Americans have raised about Canada. LeBlanc said the trip has not been without some turbulence, but said his delegation is set on focusing on the work and riding it out. His letter this week pushed for a 16-year renewal of the trade agreement, even as Greer this morning talked about new tariffs on many nations, including Canada. If federal New Democrats get their way, potential floor crossers will have a tougher time switching parties in the future. NDP parliamentary leader Don Davies introduced a bill yesterday that, if passed, would require floor crossers in the House of Commons to first face the voters again. Bill says no MP would be permitted to cross the floor without first sitting as an independent and then contesting and winning a seat under the new party banner. Davies says Prime Minister Mark Carney's move in recent months to secure a majority government through floor crossings was, in his words, undemocratic. And it was a day to celebrate at Belleville's Loyalist College. They held a special grand opening celebration and ribbon cutting yesterday for the new Medical Radiation Technology Lab, which will support students in Loyalist Medical Radiation Technology program gain experience in diagnostic imaging. It's an innovative addition to the college with two fully functioning X-ray machines, providing increased opportunity and enhanced study for local students. A recent $750,000 donation for the Parrott Foundation will also help them acquire a CT scanner for the facility. More details in a picture of the big moment yesterday at NQTY.ca. What a game one of the Stanley Cup final last night. That and more coming up next in sports.
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0: Home ice advantage in the Stanley Cup final now belongs to Sin City. Thomas Hertl's goal at 16:36 in the third period snapped a 4-all tie, lifting the visiting Vegas Golden Knights to a 5-4 win over the Carolina Hurricanes in Game 1 in Raleigh. Hurricanes jumped out to a 2-zip lead, then trailed 3-2, tying things up then at 3-4 before Hertl broke the tie late in the third. Game 2 is tomorrow in Carolina. Best of 7 NBA Finals tips off tonight in Texas. San Antonio Spurs host the Knicks at Frostbank Center. New York swept the best of 7 Eastern Conference Finals against Cleveland. Spurs knocked off the defending champion OKC Thunder in 7 to win in the West. Matt Olson had a tie-breaking home run. Bryce Elder bounced back from his worst start of the season. The Atlanta Braves beat the visiting Toronto Blue Jays 4-3. Jays have now lost 3 straight. Tonight, the Jays send Patrick Corbin to the hill for Game 2, while the Braves counter with righty Grant Holmes. Weather in Quinte and beyond the headlines are coming up next.
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0: We received another example yesterday of the importance of one prominent educational institution when it comes to the health of the community and also local citizens. Loyalist College cut the ribbon yesterday for the new Medical Radiation Technology Lab, which will support students in Loyalist Medical Radiation Technology Program to gain experience in diagnostic imaging. It's an innovative addition to the college with two fully functioning X-ray machines, and a recent $750,000 donation for the Parent Foundation will help them acquire a CT scanner for the facility. Demand is high with 35 spaces for the fall already full, a long wait list, and placement opportunities already in place at hospitals and clinics in Belleville, Quinte West, Campbellford, and Napanee. Loyalist has had more than a share of challenges recently, but it's good to see new programs still being added, and especially ones like this one that underline the importance the college has for all of us. One of the most vital parts of any medical treatment program is the initial diagnosis provided through the use and support of diagnostic imaging. It's absolutely critical to identifying illnesses and conditions in their earliest stages when they're the most treatable. The new facility will literally provide a lifeline for untold thousands of patients at hospitals across the Quinte region. Convocation is just around the corner at Loyalist, and soon dozens of new grads will become medical radiation technologists, helping put the college, community, and many local patients on healthier footing moving forward. I'm Paul Martin, and that's what I see looking beyond the headlines. Weather in Quinte, mostly sunny and very warm today with a high of 27. A few clouds tonight, the low 11. Partly cloudy tomorrow, the high 26. Slight chance of rain Friday, the high 25. Looking to the weekend, overcast Saturday with a slight chance of rain, the high 23. Chance of evening rain only on Sunday, cloudy with a high of 25. In Quinte, it's 13 degrees from the inquinte.ca newsroom. I'm Paul Martin.
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0: Hits 95.5 with the box and my dreams of you on this Wednesday. Happy Hump Day. Welcome to Hits Mornings. I'm Bill. 7:15 here on this Wednesday, and we are sitting around 15 degrees with mainly sunny day ahead of us. High 27. Full weather forecast coming up with your traffic all on the way in just a few moments here. And it's 95.5. Hey, let's do some winning this morning, shall we?
1: Galaxy of Games.
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0: Yes, we're going to do some giveaways this morning, at least one. On the line today is a Hits 95.5 Summer Fun Prize Pack. We got a big cooler bag full of 95.5 goodies from Hits. And today we're playing Hit the Theater. So today, I'm going to give you a movie clip. You tell me the movie. It's 613-962-0955, and you're a winner of that cooler bag with the goodies, just like that. All right, let's get started. Can you tell me what movie this is?
3: Your name?
4: Mahoney, sir.
3: Back in line, Mahoney.
4: Sir, can I have a second with you? I don't really belong here. I'm not right for this place.
3: Get back in line.
0: No! It's a comedy, and I put a little hint in there. You should, if you know the movie, you know it. 613-962-0955. One more time, tell us what movie this is.
3: Your name?
4: Mahoney, sir.
3: Back in line, Mahoney.
4: Sir, can I have a second with you? I don't really belong here. I'm not right for this place.
3: Get back in line.
0: All right. If you can name that, give me a call. 613-962-0955. We go to the phone lines. Let's grab a caller and hopefully a winner this morning. Hi, good morning. Hits 95.5. Who's this?
5: This is Dan.
0: Dan, how are you doing this morning?
5: I am doing well, sir. Yourself?
0: Excellent, Dan. Now, I'd like to make your day a little bit better with a cooler bag full of Hits 95.5 goodies, our Summer Fun Prize Pack, if you can tell me the name of that movie.
5: That movie was Stripes, my friend.
0: Stripes. Oh, no, it was not Stripes. That's such a good guess. Oh, Dan, that's a good guess, but it was not correct.
5: No.
0: Next time, Dan, I appreciate it. Thanks so much.
5: Bye.
0: Bye. Yes, that was the clue. Mahoney was the clue. Dan got it. And it ran a little late. 613-962-0955. Back to the phone lines. Good morning, Hits 95.5. Who's this?
6: It's Carrie Weatherspoon.
0: Carrie, how are you this morning?
6: Good. How are you?
0: I'm good. Now, I haven't checked my text messages. Did you? I'm assuming you might know this. Did you text to me already?
6: No, I didn't, but I think it's the movie Police Academy.
0: Police Academy. That's exactly it. Yeah, Steve Guttenberg playing Mahoney. Great, fun movie. The sequels are sequels, but the original movie, very, very funny. Carrie, congratulations.
6: Very funny movie, yeah.
0: It is, and congratulations. You got it. You've got the Hits 95.5 Summer Fun Prize Pack, which is a cooler bag full of Hits 95.5 goodies. Congratulations.
6: Awesome. Thank you.
0: You're welcome, Carrie. Hang on the line there. We'll get some details from you. And we will have another opportunity to win a prize pack, a Hits 95.5 prize pack, tomorrow as we play three wrong answers where I give you three questions, trivia questions. You give me the wrong answer in 45 seconds and you can be a winner. All the details, as always, at hits95.5.ca.
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10: It's still a clear drive on the 401 heading out of Belleville and Trenton out towards Napanee or Brighton. Highway 49 looks good in both directions. Highway 37 is also clear and Highway 62 is also in good shape. Looking for a little excitement, wrap the Ottawa River with Wilderness Tours. All the excitement you can handle from mile to mile, ages 5 and up, wildernesstours.com. With the latest traffic, I'm Antonia Altabonte.
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0: Mainly sunny for your Wednesday, a high of 27 today. For tonight, expect a few clouds overnight with a low of 11. Into Thursday, a mix of sun and cloud. Tomorrow's high reaching 26. And to end the work week Friday, a mix of sun and cloud. Small chance of showers. The high around 25 degrees. Gorgeous the rest of the week. That's what it is. Right now in Belleville and in Brighton, we are at 15 degrees, but in Bancroft it's 9, in Madoc it's 12, with Gloria Gaynor on Hits 95.5.

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4: Yes, your information update with Paul Martin and IanQuinty.ca newsroom on the way in just a few moments. We'll have that, and we're going to talk with Paul Martin about the top 50 universities in the world and how many are Canadian. We'll have that list and maybe a little bit more. Coming up around 7:40 this morning. 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
16: Mostly sunny and very warm today with a high of 27. Right now it's 15. From the IanQuinty.ca newsroom, I'm Paul Martin. Multiple arson charges have been laid following a very dangerous fire in Belleville's West End on Monday night. Around 8:15 p.m., Belleville police and fire responding to the area on Wyrer Street West and Walbridge Crescent, where a man was seen behaving erratically before uttering threats and then setting a vehicle on fire under a carport. The blaze then spread into an inferno that heavily damaged two homes. 38-year-old Belleville man of no fixed address faces a long list of charges, which include three counts of arson causing damage to property and two counts of arson while having disregard for human life. There were some major traffic delays following a vehicle fire in Belleville's West End during the afternoon drive yesterday. Belleville Fire responding to a blaze at a half-ton truck on Walbridge Loyalist Road at Bell Boulevard shortly before 5 p.m. Vehicle was a total write-off. Traffic delayed through that area for a while. A picture from the fire scene at IanQuinty.ca. White House Correspondents Association dinner has now been rescheduled for July 24th at the Waldorf Astoria Hotel. The original event was disrupted in April by an assassination attempt on U.S. President Donald Trump. The associations announced a new date, emphasizing there will be enhanced safety measures in place. And back on the local scene, Brighton is taking steps to reach out across the border to formalize a new friendship. Brighton Council signing off on a twinning agreement with the community of Brighton, New York at their meeting on Monday. Mayor Brian Ostrander says they want to foster goodwill, collaboration, and cultural exchanges despite the broader economic pressures caused by current tariff and trade issues. Turning to sports, Vegas has taken game one of the Stanley Cup final. Thomas Hertl's goal late in the third was the difference as they beat Carolina 5-4 in Raleigh. Hurricanes jumped out to a 2-0 lead, then trailed 3-2 before they tied things up at 3-4 before Hertl broke it late in the third. Game two tomorrow, again in Carolina. NBA Finals tip off tonight for game one, San Antonio hosting the New York Knicks. And in baseball, the Toronto Blue Jays lost to Atlanta yesterday 4-3. Jays have lost three in a row. They'll tangle again tonight. Weather in Quinte is next.
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16: Weather in Quinte, mostly sunny and very warm today, the high 27. A few clouds tonight, the low 11. Partly cloudy tomorrow, the high 26. Slight chance of rain Friday, the high 25, and a slight chance of rain on Saturday. Overcast to start the weekend with a high of 23. In Quinte, it's 15 degrees from the inquinte.ca newsroom. I'm Paul Martin.
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0: Hits 95.5, Brian Adams, back to you on this Wednesday. Welcome to Hits Mornings. I'm Bill. It is 7:41. Sitting at about 15 degrees here on this Wednesday. Looking for about 27 degrees today. Pretty nice day, all in all. We welcome back to the studio from the Inquity.ca newsroom, Mr. Paul Martin. Good morning again, sir.
1: Hey, good morning to you.
0: You've talked about your university career in the past. Am I right? It was...
1: Career? Experience?
0: Experience, sure.
1: Arduous trials and tribulations?
0: You were in... You were in Kingston, right?
1: Yes, I went to Queens. I am a proud graduate of Queens University, Paul Martin, fun fact, with an honors degree in psychology and philosophy.
0: Wow.
1: That's right.
0: And here you are recanting stories.
1: I can throw together a word salad like nobody's business.
0: I love it. Now, what I wanted to talk about was the new ranking of universities around the globe that's put out on a yearly basis, the 2026 edition of the Center for World University Rankings. Any idea what the top five are?
1: I haven't seen the ranking.
0: So
1: I'm going to say Queens isn't one, and therefore it's a farce. And I declare the rest of this ranking.

0: system completely invalid, as all good Queens grads would.
1: You're noted. I'm sure it'll be put down.
0: I register your complaint, dismiss it, and we're moving on.
1: Harvard University is named the
0: fine
1: biggest and best university.
0: Safe answer. Sure.
1: MIT number two, Stanford number three, and then a couple over across the pond, the University of Cambridge is number four, and Oxford is number five.
0: Fine.
1: So
0: Harvard, Oxford, I've heard of them. They have some cachet.
1: Some. For Canadian universities, there are three in the top 50. I think this is pretty impressive. University of Toronto is 23rd. Yeah. Mm-hmm. McGill is 28th.
0: Oh, that one stings. They're in our division of football. That stings.
1: And the University of British Columbia is 49th.
0: I'm noticing an exception from that top 50. Yeah, I take exception to.
1: I will tell you that Queen's University globally ranks 337.
0: Oh, there's no way. That's it. New life quest unlocked. Find the publishers of this study and introduce them to the facts of the matter. That's right. Something's going down.
1: It's like Punch Buggy on the road trip.
0: Oh, there's going to be some Punch Buggy playing. That's for sure.
1: Others in the, as I say, the top 300, the University of Alberta was 82nd. Mm. McMaster was 190th.
0: Mac Attack.
1: And the University of Waterloo, 216th. Yes. University of Ottawa, 226th. And University of Manitoba snuck in there at 298. Manitobans getting edumacated. I love it. But where Queens is, I mean, that's I always figured Queens was a much better university than all
0: have,
1: of those.
0: We used to have much higher rankings when the people doing the rest were much better educated. I'm just saying. And of course, this of course is only a ranking of universities. We of course want to put a shout out to our great people at Loyalist College, both the campus here in Belleville and the other campuses, you know, Bancroft, Port Hope, and so forth, for the great work they're doing here. But they don't rank colleges as part of the system, because if they did, I'm sure it would also push Queens even further down somehow because of the bias. Harvard, Oxford.
1: I'll look for a college ranking, but I'm sure that, you know, loyalists would be there somewhere in the top five.
0: Higher than 300.
1: much higher.
0: I'm not bitter, though. Higher than 300.
1: As long as you're not bitter. We have got your full weather forecast coming up in just moments. You're on Hits 95.5.
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1: Mainly sunny today. We're going to see a high of about 27 degrees. Not bad at all. A few clouds tonight. The overnight low, 11 degrees. Now, into Thursday, a mix of sun and cloud expected. Tomorrow's high, 26. And Friday, as we end the work week, a mix of sun and cloud. Small chance of showers. It's possible. A high of 25 to end the work week. Right now in Belleville and in Trenton, we are sitting at 15. It is 12 in Madoc, and Tweed is sitting at 12 as well here on Hits 95.5 with the Guess Who. Good morning.

0: 855 with the guess who's these eyes. Welcome to your Wednesday. Welcome to It's Mornings. I'm Bill. It is 7:51. We've got about 15 degrees out there and rising to 27. It's going to be a really nice day today here in the Bay of Quinte area. Your full weather forecast and information update coming from the inquinte.ca newsroom at 8 o'clock, just a few minutes from now. It's time to do some entertainment reporting. It's your entertainment minute here on Hits 95.5. All right. So, fans of Stephen Colbert's Americone Dream Ice Cream can relax. Ben & Jerry's says the popular flavor is staying on store shelves. Despite Colbert's departure from The Late Show, the company confirmed that there are no plans to discontinue the flavor, which has been one of its top-selling pints since his debut in 2007. Huh, crisis averted. Mick Jagger says he can't wait to get the Rolling Stones back out on the road, though fans probably shouldn't expect a tour this year. Now, during a radio BBC Radio 2 appearance with Ronnie Wood, Mick Jagger said he'd love to tour again as soon as possible. It fueled speculation that the band's next live run could happen in 2027 after plans for a 2026 European and UK stadium tour were reportedly shelved. Now, the comments come as the Stones prepare to release their 25th studio album called Foreign Tongues on July 10th. And legendary R&B singer Peebo Bryson, whose voice powered Disney classics like Beauty and the Beast and A Whole New World, has died at the age of 75. Now, according to a statement from his family, no cause of death was given. The family did share, though, that he had suffered a stroke on Sunday. They said Peebo transitioned peacefully yesterday, surrounded by family and loved ones, and for more than five decades, Bryson's unmistakable voice became the soundtrack to weddings, love stories, celebrations, and comfort moments across generations. His family said they are, quote, tremendously moved by the global outpouring of love, and they are asking for privacy as they grieve. That is your Entertainment Minute for this June 3rd.
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1: Mostly sunny and very warm today with a high of 27. Right now it's 15. From the inquity.ca newsroom, I'm Paul Martin. A huge fire in Belleville's west end on Monday night has now led to multiple arson charges. Around 8:15 p.m., Belleville police and fire crews responding to the area of Wyber Street West near Walbridge Crescent. A carport with two vehicles and two homes were all heavily damaged in the blaze. The investigation showed that a male was behaving erratically and uttering threats before one of the cars in the carport was set on fire. 38-year-old Belleville man of no fixed address was charged with three counts of arson causing damage to property, two counts of arson while having disregarded human life, mischief endangering life, and uttering threats and breach of recognizance. More details at inquity.ca. Meanwhile, damage now being estimated at around $300,000 in a house fire Monday night in the east end of the city. Belleville Fire investigating a structure fire in a single-story detached residential home on Summit Crescent. Firefighters responded, extinguished a fire in the exterior of the home, which spread to the roof area. Siding on the house next door was also damaged. Fortunately, no injuries were reported. Northumberland OPP looking for the public's help in finding a vehicle reportedly involved in a property damage incident in Campbellford. Back on the morning of April 29th, the bicycle was parked at the rear entrance of a residential building on Front Street South. The owner found it heavily damaged when they returned around noon. Through the follow-up investigation, police obtained surveillance footage which showed a white pickup truck entering the rear area where the bicycle was located. Anyone with information should contact Northumberland OPP or Crime Stoppers. A picture of the suspect vehicle is included with our online story at inquity.ca. Canada U.S. Trade Minister Dominic LeBlanc says his delegation to Washington had a positive meeting yesterday with U.S. Trade Representative Jameson Greer. LeBlanc says some longstanding issues around sectoral tariffs were raised, admitting that some challenges remain. He and Canada's chief trade negotiator, Janice Charette, also discussed with Greer the letter LeBlanc sent Monday to his American and Mexican counterparts, in which he recommended a renewal of the Canada-U.S.-Mexico agreement on trade known as CUSMA for another 16 years. Meanwhile, the Trump administration proposing more tariffs on dozens of major trading partners, including Canada, following a probe into imported goods allegedly made with forced labor. Report released early today by U.S. Trade Representative Jameson Greer says Canada, Mexico, Taiwan, and the U.K. would face 10% tariffs for allegedly failing to enforce a forced labor import ban. An additional levy of 12.5% would then be imposed on other nations, including China, Japan, India, South Korea, Brazil, and Switzerland. And back on the local scene, Loyalist College celebrated the grand opening of a new space will help boost local healthcare education. They held a ribbon-cutting grand opening celebration yesterday for the new Medical Radiation Technology Lab, which support students in their medical radiation technology program gain experience in diagnostic imaging. It's an innovative addition to the college with two fully functioning X-ray machines, providing increased opportunity and enhanced study for local students. A recent $750,000 donation for the Parrott Foundation will also help them acquire a CT scanner for the facility. They've already secured local placement opportunities in areas including Belleville, Quinte West, Campbellford, and Napanee, which will support local hospitals and clinics while encouraging students to practice locally. More from yesterday's ceremony and the program at inquity.ca. An amazing game won last night in the Stanley Cup Final. That and more coming up next in sports.
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1: Home ice advantage in the Stanley Cup Final now belongs to Sin City. Thomas Hertl's goal at 16:36 of the third period snapped a 4-all tie, lifting the Vegas Golden Knights to a 5-4 road win over the Carolina Hurricanes in Game 1 in Raleigh. Hurricanes jumped out to an early 2-0 lead, but Vegas then took a 3-2 lead before Carolina tied it up at 3-4, and then Hertl broke the tie late in the third. Game 2 will be tomorrow in Carolina. Best of 7 NBA Finals tips off tonight for Game 1 in the Lone Star State as the San Antonio Spurs host the Knicks at Frostbank Center. New York swept the best of 7 Eastern Conference final against Cleveland. Spurs, in amazing fashion, knocked off the defending champion Oklahoma City Thunder in 7 to win the West. And in baseball, Matt Olson had a tie-breaking home run. Bryce Elder bounced back from his worst start of the season. The Atlanta Braves defeated the visiting Toronto Blue Jays last night 4-3. Jays have lost 3 in a row. Tonight, the Jays send Patrick Corbin to the hill for Game 2, while the Braves counter with righty Grant Holmes. Weather in Quinte is next.
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6: It was a great day yesterday for the TSX. It climbed to a new peak, helped by gains in energy and financial stocks. TSX up 1.25%, or 434 points to land at 35,170. Dow up almost 0.5%, or 228 points. NASDAQ gained 7 points. S&P 500 up 0.1%. Canadian dollar at 72.28 cents U.S. Marvel Technology stock skyrocketed nearly 30% after NVIDIA's CEO called the custom chipmaker the next trillion-dollar company at the Computex Week in Taipei. Victoria's Secret, the lingerie retailer, raised its full-year guidance after beating fiscal first-quarter earnings expectations. International business showed outstanding results with reported sales growth of 45% led by strong performance in China. Hewlett-Packard Enterprise, the information technology stock, surged 16% after current quarter earnings and revenue guidance topped analysts' estimates. The company also raised its full-year earnings guidance. And ST Microelectronics, the semiconductor company, rallied around 15% after the company raised its revenue ambition for data centers to about $1 billion in 2026, compared with a forecast of nicely above $500 million that it issued previously. From the Skywards Business Center, I'm Alexis Deary.
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1: Weather in Quinty. Mostly sunny and very warm today, the high 27. A few clouds tonight, the low 11. Partly cloudy tomorrow, the high 26. Slight chance of rain Friday, the high 25. Overcast Saturday, slight chance of rain, the high 23. Cloudy on Sunday with a chance of evening rain and a midday high of 25. In Quinty, it's 15 degrees from the inquinty.ca newsroom. I'm Paul Martin.
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0: Hits 95.5 with Len. Steal my sunshine. Well, there's no chance of that today. Lots of sunshine. Sitting at 17 degrees here in the Bay of Quinte area and hoping for a high of 27. So we'll have that weather forecast for you coming up in just a few minutes. Our question of the day is up on our Facebook page. By the way, before I get to that, our Throwback Thursday songs are now up on our Facebook page as well. So you're going to go to the Facebook page. You're going to be like, oh, look, we can answer our question today. Oh, and the Throwback Thursday songs are up too. You can do it all at the same time. And we'll give you a little bit of a rundown of the two songs up for grabs coming up just before 9 o'clock this morning. Now, back to the question of the day. We're talking about those fun road trips. Sometimes they were fun. Road trips you took with the family or with friends. And what kind of games did you play? What were your favorite games that you played when you were on that trip? Now, for me as a kid, I liked to play the geography game where, you know, you'd say a name of a place and then the last letter of the word, the place you named had to be the next name that started with that word. So if I said Arkansas, ends with an S, well, then I have to say Saratoga or, and then an A. Okay, well, another A. Well, I'm going to say Atlanta or something like that. You just, you know what I mean? That was the game that I played with my mom, and I always followed along with an atlas or a roadmap on our trips. What else? What did you guys say? Well, Lori said roadkill bingo. I didn't know they made bingo sheets for that. That's okay. Very good. Now, Patricia says cows and cemeteries. So, you count the cow fields on your side of the road. Past the cemetery, you lose all your cows. Winner has most cows fields left at the end. Also, punch buggy, no punchbacks. Transport honks. I'm not sure many do that anymore, but that's cool. And foreign plate collection. So, you know, all the different states or even provinces, I suppose, of the license plates. All right. Renee says license plate alphabetical. Start at A and call out plates with the next letter. Okay. And of course, then there was Tracy's I spy. Ronnie said I spy as well. There's a lot of fun games out there. What did you play? We're looking for that as our question of the day. We're looking for your answers, your posts. Check out our Facebook page. And while you're there, answer our Throwback Thursday. Which song that you see up there would you like to do? Around 8:50, we'll reveal the two songs. That's all on the way here on Hits 95.5. Stick around.
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5: 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With the latest traffic, I'm Antonia Altavante.
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0: Mainly sunny for your Wednesday. A high of 27 today. Tonight, a few clouds, a low of 11. Thursday, sees a mix of sun and cloud. Tomorrow's high of 26. And Friday, a mix of sun and cloud. Small chance of showers, but it's there. Friday's high 25 degrees. Right now in Belleville and in Napanee, we're sitting at 17. We also can see that in Madoc, it's 14. And in Campbellford, it's also 17. Here on Hits 95.5.

0: It's Mornings with Bill Holman. Here's what's coming up.
1: Your information update from the Inquity.ca newsroom on the way in just a few minutes. Also coming up 8:40, we're going to talk about a United Way fundraiser that started last year and will continue this July. And Throwback Thursday. We'll give you our Throwback Thursday songs coming up just before 9 o'clock, and you get to vote up on our Facebook page. All that and more in your Marine Report on the way. 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
3: For Eastern Lake, Ontario, and the Bay of Quinte, there are no warnings in effect. Wind northwest 10 knots back into west 10 later this morning, then to southwest 10 by noon, increasing to southwest 15 by tomorrow. 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
1: Mostly sunny and warm today with a high of 27. Right now it's 17. From the Inquity.ca newsroom, I'm Paul Martin. 5 arson charges have been laid following a major fire in Belleville's West End on Monday night. Around 8:15 p.m., Belleville police and fire responded to the area in Wyra Street West of Walbridge Crescent, where a man was seen behaving erratically before uttering threats and then reportedly setting a vehicle on fire under a carport. That fire then spread into an inferno that heavily damaged two nearby homes. 38-year-old Belleville man of no fixed address face a long list of charges, which include 3 counts of arson causing damage to property and 2 counts of arson while having disregard for human life. There were some major traffic delays following a vehicle fire in Belleville's West End during the afternoon drive yesterday. Belleville fire responding to a blaze in a half-ton truck. Walbridge Loyalist Road at Bell Boulevard yesterday, shortly before 5 p.m. Vehicle was a total write-off. Picture from the fire scene at inquinty.ca. Kuwait says they've suspended commercial flights after an Iranian drone attack hit the country's airport and wounded a number of people. The defense ministry said earlier today a number of hostile drones had targeted and damaged Kuwait International Airport's passenger building. The attack came after Iran and the U.S. both traded missile strikes late yesterday. And back in Canada, if the federal New Democrats get their way, anyone wanting to cross the floor of the future would have a much tougher time doing it. NDP parliamentary leader Don Davies introduced a bill yesterday that, if passed, would require a floor crosser in the House of Commons to first face the voters again. The bill says no MP be permitted to cross the floor without first sitting as an independent and then contesting and winning a seat under their new party's banner. Taking a look at sports, game one of the Stanley Cup final had a little bit of everything. Thomas Hertl's goal at 16:36 of the third period was the difference, snapping a 4-all tie, lifting visiting Vegas Golden Knights to a 5-4 win over the Carolina Hurricanes in game one in Raleigh. Game two will be tomorrow in Carolina. Best of 7 NBA finals tips off tonight in Lone Star State. San Antonio Spurs hosted game one against the New York Knicks. Knicks swept Cleveland in the Eastern Finals. In the West, Spurs knocked off OKC in 7. And in baseball, the Atlanta Braves beat the Toronto Blue Jays last night 4-3. Jays have lost 3 in a row. They'll try to get back into it tonight in Game 2. Jays sending Patrick Corbin to the hill. Weather in Quinte is next.
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1: Weather in Quinte, mostly sunny and very warm today, the high 27. A few clouds tonight, the low 11. Partly cloudy tomorrow, the high 26. Slight chance of rain for Friday, the high 25. And overcast Saturday, slight chance of rain starting the weekend off with a high of 23. In Quinte, it's 17 degrees for the Inquity.ca newsroom. I'm Paul Martin.
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It's 95.5 with Sky. And Some Kind of Wonderful here on Hits Mornings. My name is Bill at 842. Appreciate you keeping it locked here on your Wednesday. We're looking at, 17 degrees out there. I believe that's what I wrote down. 17, yeah, and climbing. 27 are expected high today. We'll have your full weather forecast coming up in just a few moments. So I want to give a shout out, a little bit of love today to the United Way for a couple of reasons. One, just announced yesterday the return of it was last year the world's biggest yard sale for the United Way. This year, there may not be going for the world record, but Belleville's biggest yard sale. It's save the date, July 18th. That's when they're say they're going to have it happen, and it's a great idea. I love this idea last year, but the world's biggest yard sale. It was a huge success, and do it again this year. It'll be fantastic. They do have a website, BellevilleYardSale.ca. I don't think it's quite updated just yet, but give it a couple of days, and things will start updated as more details come out. But they will be doing it, save the date, July 18th of this year. So just like a little over 6 weeks from now. Now, the other thing I wanted to mention is that the Day of Caring is coming up on June 18th. That's a Thursday. And this is not a new initiative by the United Way. Lots of folks, lots of businesses, take the day off to help out a lot of folks in the area. Each day, each year,

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0: Sunshine today and lots of it. A high of 27. Tonight, a few clouds, a low of 11 overnight. Thursday sees a mix of sun and cloud, a high of 26. And Friday, a mix of sun and cloud. Chance of showers, small one, but it's there, a high of 25. Right now in Belleville and in the Quinte West, we're sitting at 17. We're sitting at, Picton's at 16 and Frankfurt, 17 degrees on Hits 95.5.

Hits 95.5. You can find that song, the soundtrack to Footloose, Denise Williams. And let's hear it for the boy. It's mornings on this wonderful sunny Wednesday. Hi, it's Bill with you, and thanks for keeping me company this morning. Much appreciated, and I appreciate all the early votes for our Throwback Thursday songs. Yes, it's that time again where we have two songs. We're going to let you vote up on our Facebook page, and the winning song, the one with the most votes, is going to play after tomorrow's 8 o'clock news. So it really is up to you which songs plays. Now, both these songs, you don't get to hear very often. That's what I love about Throwback Thursdays. They're songs you just don't hear anymore. And these are two of them. So, song number one goes back to, I believe it's 1982, something like that, 82, 83, because I don't have it in front of me. But these guys are from the UK, and they got one of the most original names in all of music history. The song is called Too Shy. It's Kajagoogoo. Yeah, check this one out. What's interesting about that song and the group, they were considered a one-hit wonder here in North America. However, in the UK, they were well-known. They had a bunch of hits. They just didn't translate to North American radio. So that's your first song, Kajagoogoo is Too Shy. The second song comes from Sting with his solo work, and the song, which was a big hit, number one in Canada back in 1993. And the song is If I Ever Lose My Faith in You.

0: At actually won Sting Grammy of the Year in 1994, Best Male Pop Performance. And he had other nominations for that song. So there you go. There's your two songs, Kajagoogoo and Too Shy. That's song number one. And Sting's If I Ever Lose My Faith in You, that's song number two. You can get up on our Facebook page and vote for those tunes. All right. And the winning song will play after the 8 o'clock news tomorrow. We have got lots to get to. We're only, Hits Mornings is kind of waning right now, but I'll be with you right through till noon. Lots to come, including your information update at the top of the hour here on Hits 95.5.
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1: Mostly sunny and very warm today with a high of 27. Right now it's 17. From the Inquity.ca newsroom, I'm Paul Martin. Multiple arson charges have been laid following a very dangerous fire in Belleville's West End Monday night. Around 8:15 p.m., Belleville police and fire responding to the area, Moira Street West and Walbridge Crescent, not far from Fire Station 2. Carport with two vehicles inside and two nearby homes were all heavily damaged in the blaze. The investigation showed that a male was behaving erratically in that area and uttering threats before one of the cars in the car carport was set on fire. 38-year-old Belleville man of no fixed address charged with three counts of arson causing damage to property, two counts of arson while having disregard for human life, and other charges. More details online at Inquity.ca. Meanwhile, damage now being estimated at close to $300,000 in a separate house fire earlier in the day in Belleville's East End. Belleville Fire and Emergency Services responding to a structure fire in a single-story detached residential building on Summit Crescent late in the afternoon. Firefighters responded, extinguished a fire in the exterior of the home, which had spread to the roof. The siding of the house next door was also damaged. No injuries were reported. There were some anxious moments following a vehicle fire yesterday during the afternoon drive in Belleville's West End. Belleville Fire responding to a blaze in a half-ton truck, Walbridge Loyalist Road and Bell Boulevard yesterday, shortly before 5 p.m. Vehicle was a total write-off. Traffic delayed through that area. A picture from the fire scene included with our online story at Inquity.ca. Canada U.S. Trade Minister Dominic LeBlanc says he had a positive meeting with his American counterpart in Washington yesterday, a day after sending a letter to the U.S. and Mexico recommending the three nations renew the Continental Trade Pact. Said he presented specific proposals to U.S. Trade Representative James Greer and talked about some outstanding issues Americans have raised about Canada. LeBlanc said the trip has not been without some turbulence, but his delegation has started focusing on the work and writing it out. Meanwhile, Greer has issued another statement this morning saying the Trump administration is proposing more tariffs on dozens of major trading partners, including Canada, following a probe into imported goods allegedly made with forced labor. Back on the local scene, Brighton is taking steps to reach out across the border to formalize a new friendship. Brighton Council signing off on a twinning agreement with the community of Brighton, New York at their meeting back on Monday. Brighton, New York is in the Rochester area. Mayor Brian Ostrander says they want to foster goodwill, collaboration, and cultural exchanges despite broader economic pressures caused by current tariff and trade issues. And it was a day to celebrate at Belleville's Loyalist College. They held a special ribbon cutting and grand opening celebration yesterday for the new Medical Radiation Technology Lab. It'll support students in Loyalist Medical Radiation Technology program, help them gain experience in diagnostic imaging. It's an innovative addition to the college with two fully functioning X-ray machines, providing increased opportunity and enhanced study for local students. A recent $750,000 donation for the Parrott Foundation is also enabling them to acquire a CT scanner for the facility. More details and a picture of the big moment yesterday at Inquity.ca. Turning to sports, home ice advantage in the Stanley Cup Final has shifted to Vegas. Thomas Hertl's goal at 16:36 in the third period snapped a 4-all tie, lifting the Golden Knights to a 5-4 win on the road over the Carolina Hurricanes in Game 1 in Raleigh. Hurricanes jumped out to an early 2-zip lead. Vegas powered themselves to a 3-2 advantage later before Carolina tied it up at 3 and later 4 before Hertl broke the tie finally in the third. Game 2 will be tomorrow again in Carolina. Best of 7 NBA Final tips off tonight in Texas. San Antonio Spurs host the Knicks at Frostbank Center. New York swept the best of 7 Eastern Conference final against Cleveland. Spurs, in impressive fashion, knocked off the defending champion Oklahoma City Thunder in 7 to win the West. And in baseball, Matt Olson in a tie-breaking home run. Bryce Elder bounced back from a weak start. Atlanta Braves defeated the visiting Toronto Blue Jays 4-3. Jays have lost 3 straight. Tonight, the Jays send Patrick Corbin to the hill for Game 2, while the Braves will counter with righty Grant Holmes. Weather in Quinte and beyond the headlines are coming up next.
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1: We received another example yesterday of the importance of one prominent educational institution when it comes to the health of the community and also local citizens. Loyalist College cut the ribbon yesterday for the new medical radiation technology lab, which will support students in Loyalist Medical Radiation Technology program to gain experience in diagnostic imaging. It's an innovative addition to the college with two fully functioning x-ray machines, and a recent $750,000 donation for the Parent Foundation will help them acquire a CT scanner for the facility. Demand is high with 35 spaces for the fall already full, a long wait list, and placement opportunities already in place at hospitals and clinics in Belleville, Quinte West, Campbellford, and Napanee. Loyalist has had more than a share of challenges recently, but it's good to see new programs still being added, and especially ones like this one that underline the importance the college has for all of us. One of the most vital parts of any medical treatment program is the initial diagnosis provided through the use and support of diagnostic imaging. It's absolutely critical to identifying illnesses and conditions in their earliest stages when they're the most treatable. The new facility will literally provide a lifeline for untold thousands of patients at hospitals across the Quinte region. Convocation is just around the corner at Loyalist, and soon dozens of new grads will become medical radiation technologists, helping put the college, community, and many local patients on healthier footing moving forward. I'm Paul Martin, and that's what I see looking beyond the headlines. Weather in Quinte. Sunny and very warm today, the high 27. A few clouds tonight, the low 11. Partly cloudy tomorrow, the high 26. Slight chance of rain for Friday, the high 25. And then looking to the weekend, overcast on Saturday, slight chance of rain, the high 23. Pretty much the same story for Sunday, cloudy, chance of rain evening only, and a high of 25. In Quinte, it's 17 degrees for the inquinte.ca newsroom. I'm Paul Martin.
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Ty Benatar. Love is a battlefield. You know it was a battlefield last night. NHL Finals Game 1 going to the Vegas Golden Knights against Carolina in Carolina. What a great series that's going to be. If you're a hockey fan, you're watching the entire thing. Amanda Marshall, Fall from Grace here on Hits 95.5.

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14: Mainly sunny for your Wednesday. Today's high 27. Tonight a few clouds. The overnight low 11 degrees. Into Thursday, expect a mix of sun and cloud. Tomorrow 26 the high. And Friday, a mix of sun and cloud with a small chance of showers. And 25. Right now in Belleville and in Napanee, we're sitting at 18 degrees on Hits 95.5.
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Hits 95.5 with Loverboy and working for the weekend on a Wednesday. Happy Hump Day. Galaxy Games this morning on Hits Mornings produced a winner. And you could win tomorrow. I'm going to tell you how coming up in just a few minutes. It's the Romantics on Hits 95.5.

0: Hits 95.5. It's a Bare Naked Ladies, and it's all been done. Hi, it's Bill with you on this Wednesday. We had another winner with Galaxy Games this morning on Hits Mornings. Carrie Witherspoon was our caller, but not our first caller through. We had we played Hit the Theater, so we had a movie clip. Now, Dan called in first. Got the wrong movie, and then Carrie came in, swooped in, saved the day, and knew exactly what this clip was.
1: Your name?
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2: 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I'm not right for this place.
1: Get back in line.
0: The clip is from the movie Police Academy. Carrie knew that. Dan whiffed on it, but Carrie knew it and picked up a Hits 95.5 Summer Fun Prize Pack, a cooler bag full of 90 Hits 95.5 goodies. We'll have another one of those to play tomorrow as we play three wrong answers. 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

Hits 95.5. Colin James just came back on this Wednesday. Hey, I don't know if you caught the Jays game last night. I watched quite a bit of it. And I'll tell you, they don't look right. They don't look the same. Now, I know they're full of injuries, and I think that's mostly it. But I got to get together as they play game two with Atlanta tonight in Atlanta. Go Jays, go. This is Sade.

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11: Really starting to warm up there, and I love it. Today, mainly sunny. 27 are expected high. Might get a little higher than that as the temperature starts to rise today. Tonight, a few clouds, a low of 11 degrees. For Thursday, expect a mix of sun and cloud in 26. Friday, a mix of sun and cloud. Chance of showers in 25. Right now in Belleville and in Napanee, we're sitting at 23 degrees on Hits 95.5.
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Hits 95.5, Mr. Brian Adams, and Straight from the Heart on this Wednesday. I want to know about your favorite games that you played in the car on the road trips with mom and dad and your siblings. We are talking about that as our question of the day up on our Facebook page. We'll give you some of the things that people did in the car when they were younger. That's coming up in just a few minutes. This is Whitney Houston now. I Want to Dance with Somebody on Hits 95.5.

0: It's 95.5 with Con Can, and I beg your pardon. Thanks to everybody up on our Facebook page. Getting into the conversation, we're asking you about those road trip games you used to play in the car. What were they? There's so many you could do, and some you maybe just made up. Bridget mentioned this morning, make up a name with the license plates of the car in front of us. That was kind of fun. Personally, I did the geography game. I would have a word, like a name, like let's say Toronto, and then the end of it is an O, right? So the next word had to be started with an O, like Ontario. It could be just any geographic place and see how long you can go without repeating any of those words. So I did that. Lori says roadkill bingo. Okay. That's a new one for me. I'm sure my kids would love to play it. And I love this from Deborah. A punch buggy. Back when we were young, there were so many Volkswagen Beetles on the road. So when you saw, when you punched your sibling in the arm and said, punch buggy, and then the color, and of course, there were never any punchbacks. Get into the conversation. Let us know, what are those road games that you used to play on road trips with your family, your folks, and your siblings? It's up on our Facebook page. The conversation continues there.
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Hits 95.5 with Indio and Hard Sun. I remember when I was in high school, I went to an all-boys Catholic high school, and we have dances with the all-girls Catholic high school. And the DJs knew that they weren't supposed to play this song. Sometimes they did anyway. And we knew the words, the secret words. Keep them to yourself this morning, especially if you're in the workplace.

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14: All right, mainly sunny for your Wednesday. Today's high reaching 27. We're getting closer. Tonight, a few clouds, a low of 11 overnight. Looking ahead to tomorrow, Thursday, mix of sun and cloud, 26 the high. And Friday, a mix of sun and cloud, chance of showers, and a high of 25. Right now in Belleville and in Brighton, we are at 26 degrees, just like that here on Hits 95.5.
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Hits 95.5. It's Doug and the Slugs and Day by Day. We have got your Throwback Thursday songs up and ready to be voted on. I'll give you a little bit of a sneak preview coming up in a couple of minutes. Getting us there, though, Michael Jackson on Hits 95.5.

Hits 95.5 with the Paola's Never Said I Love You. Thanks to everybody who's done some early voting on our Throwback Thursday song. We got a couple of tunes up for grabs. The first one goes back to a UK band from the early 80s with the greatest name in rock and roll as far as I'm concerned. It's Kaja Goo Goo and Too Shy. And up against another Brit from going back to the early 90s, 93. This song from Sting was a Grammy-winning song and a big hit here in Canada back then. It's Sting, yes, If I Ever Lose My Faith in You. If

0: With your votes, one of those two songs will be the Throwback Thursday song tomorrow after the 8 o'clock news. Steve Bowen on his way in after the 12 o'clock news coming up in just a few moments. Thanks for hanging out with me today. Appreciate it. I'll be back tomorrow, 6 a.m. sharp. Join me then. In the meantime, have yourself a fantastic Wednesday.
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0: Mostly sunny, a bit breezy, and a high near 27 degrees this afternoon. Right now it's 24. From the NQuinty.ca News Center, I'm Brock Ormond. Multiple arson charges have been laid following a very dangerous fire in Belleville's West End on Monday night. Around 8:15 p.m., Belleville police responded to the area of Moira Street West and Walbridge Crescent. A carport with two vehicles and two homes were heavily damaged in the blaze. The investigation showed that a male was behaving erratically and uttering threats in the area before one of the cars was set on fire. A 38-year-old Belleville man of no fixed address was charged with three counts of arson causing damage to property and two counts of arson while having disregard for human life, among other charges. There were some anxious moments following a vehicle fire yesterday during the afternoon drive in Belleville's West End. Belleville Fire responded to a blaze on a half-ton truck on Walbridge Loyalist Road at Bell Boulevard yesterday, shortly before 5 p.m. The vehicle was a total write-off, and traffic was delayed through that area for a while. A picture from the fire scene is in the online story at NQuinty.ca. A Belleville teen faces assault and mischief charges following two separate incidents over the past week. May 31st, Belleville police investigated a report of mischief that had occurred the previous day. It was reported that a female approached a male at a West End park and initiated a verbal confrontation. During that incident, the female reportedly took the male's e-scooter and threw it onto the concrete, causing some damage. Then yesterday around 7:40 p.m., police responded to a separate report of a dispute in the area of South Front Street, where two males were approached by a group of youths who initiated a verbal confrontation. It resulted in one of the males being pushed into the water and the second being thrown to the ground. Police identified a female suspect reportedly throwing one male to the ground and also identified her as the same suspect from the previous case. A 15-year-old Belleville female has been charged with assault and mischief in these incidents and was held for a bail hearing. A local businessman is vying for a seat in the Belleville Council horseshoe. Co-owner of the Lark Fine Dining Restaurant, husband and father of two, Alex Bruce, announced his bid for council yesterday in the 2026 municipal election. The 36-year-old Bruce stated in a media release, "Belleville works best when council includes people from different generations, backgrounds, and lived experiences." Bruce joins Barb Enright Miller, Garnet Thompson, Margaret Sue, Maury Flunder, Ted Barfett, and Kathy Pollan as candidates for Ward 1 Belleville as of today, while incumbents Paul Carr and Catherine Brown are the only filings for Ward 2 so far. Prime Minister Mark Carney will soon introduce legislation on forced labor and supply chains. His remarks come after the Trump administration proposed a 10% additional tariff on Canada and other countries following an investigation that found those countries are not doing enough to enforce bans on forced labor. Carney says his government supports the overall objective of combating forced labor, and the new legislation is expected in the coming weeks. And Ottawa will issue a new policy direction to the CRTC to adjust how it is implementing the Online Streaming Act. The comments come after the CRTC said it would require large streaming services like Netflix to contribute 15% of their Canadian revenues to Canadian content. The Motion Picture Association had called on Cabinet to reconsider the current approach, and the U.S. Ambassador to Canada called for the policy to be rescinded. The government says it will instead provide $600 million to Canada's audio and audiovisual sectors. In sports, the New York Knicks will bring an 11-game winning streak into the opener of the NBA Finals tonight in San Antonio. The Knicks swept Cleveland to take the Eastern Conference title. In the West, the Spurs were pushed the 7-game distance by Oklahoma City. In the WNBA, the Toronto Tempo visit New York. The Vegas Golden Knights are off to a good start in the Stanley Cup Final. They earned a 5-4 victory in the opener of the best-of-seven championship series last night in North Carolina. Tomas Hertl scored the winner late in the third period. The Hurricanes will host Game 2 tomorrow. Patrick Corbin gets the start for the Toronto Blue Jays tonight in Atlanta as the Jays are looking to end a 3-game losing skid. Toronto has slipped one game out of a wildcard spot in the American League. The men's quarterfinal between Canada's Felix Auger-Aliassime and Flavio Cabolli is underway at the French Open. The fourth seed from Montreal has lost both previous meetings to the Italian. On the women's side, unseeded qualifier Maya Halinska has a berth in the semifinals of the French Open. She upset Anna Kalinskaya in women's singles play today in Paris. She'll next play Diana Schneider. Beyond the headlines and the weather are next.
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2: We received another example yesterday of the importance of one prominent educational institution when it comes to the health of the community and also local citizens. Loyalist College cut the ribbon yesterday for the new Medical Radiation Technology Lab, which will support students in Loyalist Medical Radiation Technology Program to gain experience in diagnostic imaging. It's an innovative addition to the college with two fully functioning x-ray machines, and a recent $750,000 donation for the Parent Foundation will help them acquire a CT scanner for the facility. Demand is high with 35 spaces for the fall already full, a long wait list, and placement opportunities already in place at hospitals and clinics in Belleville, Quinte West, Campbellford, and Napanee. Loyalist has had more than a share of challenges recently, but it's good to see new programs still being added, and especially ones like this one that underline the importance the college has for all of us. One of the most vital parts of any medical treatment program is the initial diagnosis provided through the use and support of diagnostic imaging. It's absolutely critical to identifying illnesses and conditions in their earliest stages when they're the most treatable. The new facility will literally provide a lifeline for untold thousands of patients at hospitals across the Quinte region. Convocation is just around the corner at Loyalist, and soon dozens of new grads will become medical radiation technologists, helping put the college, community, and many local patients on healthier footing moving forward. I'm Paul Martin, and that's what I see looking beyond the headlines.
0: Now for your latest weather in Quinte, mostly sunny, breezy, and a high near 27 this afternoon. A few clouds expected this evening, the low near 11. Sun and cloud on the way for tomorrow and breezy, the high near 26. Increasing cloudiness forecast for Friday and a high near 26. Cloudy, a slight chance of showers on Saturday, and a smidge cooler at 23 degrees. Right now it's 24. From the inquinty.ca News Center, I'm Brock Ormond.
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1: One of Paul McCartney's favorite songs right there with Prince and Kiss here in Hits 95.5. Good afternoon, Steve Bowen with you. And Paul McCartney did say just last week he would love to have a chance to record with Prince with AI. That's pretty possible. And the song he'd love to do is While My Guitar Gently Weeps. Well, these boys are going to be in town, well, down in the county anyways, at Base 31 this Saturday night. The show's going to be awesome for those who have tickets. It's been sold out for weeks. Blue Rodeo now, 5 days in May on Hits 95.5.

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7: Another beautiful afternoon. A mix of sun and cloud, breezy, and 27 this afternoon. A few clouds tonight, low of 11. Tomorrow, mixture sun and cloud, breezy, and 26. And Friday, there's a 30% chance of showers. Otherwise, a mixture sun and cloud and a high of 25.
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Tom Cochran and Red Ryder in White Hot here at Hits 95.5. Good afternoon, and a good afternoon to the fine folks at A1 Plumbing. They were here yesterday, and you can't miss their trucks when they're out there. Man, oh man, that color scheme is awesome. It really is. They were in the building installing new thrones yesterday, and now we have an office pool to see who's going to break the seal first. And you know what? I missed an opportunity to ask the plumber yesterday. Do plumbers have pipe dreams? Song that was inspired by watching people trying to walk in a ferry, because the observance was they were walking like they were Egyptians. It's the Bengals now on Hits 95.5.

0: 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And one of my favorite parts of Relay has to be the Victory Lab. Yeah, seeing all those people who beat cancer do that first lap. And, of course, the luminary ceremony. 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
2: The Belleville Police Service, along with Crime Stoppers Quinty, are urging the public to be safe online following a recent influx of sextortion reports involving youth. Sextortion is a type of online child exploitation where a suspect convinces a victim to share private or sexual photos or videos, generally over social media. Once the suspect has the content, they often threaten to share it with the victim's friends, family, or school unless the victim sends money, gift cards, or additional content. Parents are encouraged to have ongoing open conversations with their children about internet safety and the risks of sharing private content online.
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Jan Arden and Sensitive here at Hits 95.5, and a big thank you going out to those who participated and supported the Wiggle Waggle Walkathon for the Humane Society over the weekend, raising $82,000. Man, oh man, that's a lot of money. So thanks for your generosity. It'll go a long, long way. Now, when it comes to animals and you're looking to adopt, why not go to the Humane Society? They're located on Walbridge Loyalist Road. They've got a wide variety of animals and volunteer opportunities, too, if you'd like more information on the Humane Society. Just go online, humanesocietyhpe.ca. Talking animals, this song was originally called Kitty until it was rewritten by Tony Basil. It's a big song, too. One for the animals at the shelter this afternoon. This is Mickey now on Hits 95.5.

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3: Does the sunshine make you happy? Me too. Lots of sunshine this afternoon, 27, a few clouds tonight, low of 11. Tomorrow, a mixture of sun and cloud, breezy in 26, and a mixture of sun and cloud with a 30% chance of showers on Friday with a high of 25.
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Moonlit Desires with Goud here at It's 95.5. Good afternoon. Did you happen to catch that full moon on Sunday night into Monday morning? Man, oh man, that was beautiful. A Kodak kind of a moment. In fact, it was even beautiful this morning with the sun coming up in the east, the moon going down to the west. Yeah, it was a little magic on my way into work. Yeah, abracadabra, there you go. Great way to start your day. Steve Miller in the band now on It's 95.5.

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But a lot of great music coming to the Quitte area this summer, including the Empire Theater hosting two great nights of music, July 24th and 25th. And tickets went on sale this morning at the EmpireTheater.com website. And who's

0: going to be here those two nights. Finger 11, Ash Molly, Station 301. Then we've got Kim Mitchell, Paul Langlois from The Hip, and Luscious on stage on the Saturday night show. Yeah. July 24th, 25th, and tickets for those shows went on sale this morning at the EmpireTheater.com website.
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1: You know, that could be a theme song for Viagra right there in a nutshell. Great big seeing when I'm up, I can't get down. Here at It's 95.5, good afternoon. And who's got the worst job on the planet? Well, one of the worst jobs I'll talk about coming up in moments. Right now, a song that was a remake but made these guys a household name. It's Animotion Now, an obsession on Hits 95.5.

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14: You know what I was thinking for supper? It would be a great night for a picnic at the beach. Yeah, the watermelon. Oh, man, oh, man. Lots of sunshine this afternoon, 27. Tonight, a few clouds, a low of 11. Tomorrow, mixed through sun and cloud with a high of 26. And some of those clouds might bring us some moisture on Friday. 30% chance of showers. Otherwise, a mixture of sun and cloud at a high of 25.
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The Boys' last number one single on the charts with Kokomo, and from the movie Cocktail, which was a great movie with Tom Cruise, and talking great movies, you spoke on Sunday. You chose Caddyshack over Tootsie in our search of the number one movie of the 80s. And this Sunday, we've got Beverly Hills Cops versus The Big Chill. And we'll post that Sunday morning to our Facebook page in search of the number one movie, according to you, of the 80s. Memories of Kenny Shields and the Boys and Streetheart now. 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

0: Don't forget me when I'm gone, and I don't think you will because, well, I'll have a talking tombstone. 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So who's got the worst job on the planet? And the peanut gallery piped right up right away, and they said, we do. And I said, what do you mean you do? They said, well, we have to sit through your show every day. Yeah, that's the worst job on the planet right there. I think it's the guy that has to test mosquito repellent. Yeah, here, come on over here. We're going to spray you down with all this stuff, and you jump into that room full of mosquitoes. Can you imagine? I don't want to be a tester for mosquito repellent, but that's got to be like one of the worst jobs on the planet.
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13: We're

0: Mostly sunny and a bit breezy for the rest of the afternoon and a high near 27 degrees. Currently it's 23. From the inquinty.ca news center, I'm Brock Ormond. Prime Minister Mark Carney has responded to the Trump administration proposing a 10% additional tariff on Canada and other countries following an investigation into forced labor and supply chains. A report from the Office of United States Trade Representative Jameson Greer found Canada, Mexico, the United Kingdom, and some other countries are not doing enough to enforce bans on forced labor. The report, in part, criticized the Canada Border Services Agency for not publishing statistics or information on its enforcement grounds, and also described Canada as a dumping ground for the re-exports of forced labor products barred from the United States. Carney says his Liberal government will introduce legislation on forced labor and supply chains in the coming weeks. A fiery crash on the 401 briefly closed a stretch of roadway in Northumberland County last night. Shortly before 8:30 p.m., members of the OPP and local fire services responded to a report of a vehicle fire on the westbound shoulder of Highway 401 near Lake Road in the township of Crammy. Emergency crews arrived to find a bus fully engulfed in flames. Northumberland OPP say all occupants had safely exited the vehicle and no injuries were reported. Highway 401 West was temporarily closed to County Road 30 before that section of road was reopened around 1 a.m. Kingston Police is seeking public assistance in locating a missing youth. Christopher was last seen yesterday around 9 a.m. in the area of Van Order Drive and Norman Rogers Drive. Christopher is described as a 16-year-old white male, 5'8", 126 pounds, with dark blonde curly hair, blue eyes, and a tattoo in his left forearm that says 2009. It's unknown what Christopher was wearing last. Anyone with information regarding Christopher's whereabouts is asked to contact Kingston Police. And the downtown Belleville BIA was proud to partner with the Quinte Arts Council yesterday for the unveiling of a remarkable new mural mosaic at 9 Market Street in downtown Belleville. The unveiling was an incredible community celebration featuring many of the locals who contributed tiles to the project, along with the original mural artists and community partners to help bring the vision to life. The mural is part of Canada Connects, Nature's Canvas National Mural, a large-scale collaborative artwork designed by Canadian muralist Louis Lavoie. More on this story is at inquinty.ca. The weather is next.
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0: Now for your weather in Quinte. Mostly sunny and breezy this afternoon, the high near 27 degrees. A few clouds in the forecast tonight and a low near 11. Sun and cloud expected tomorrow with a high around 26. Right now it's 23 degrees. From the inquinty.ca news center, I'm Brock Ormond.
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7: What's on deck this hour? Check these out.

The Tragically Hip in New Orleans is sinking here at It's 95.5. Remember our conversation yesterday afternoon about the ties of Taylor Swift to Toy Story 5? Well, they're true. Yeah, they put out a billboard that said TS and 13 Clouds, and Swifties jumped right on board and said, well, Taylor's got to be a part of the movie because of the billboard. And it's true. She has a new song on the soundtrack, and that movie arrives on the 19th. And I can't wait for the next adventure of the toys. Yeah, to infinity and beyond. Well, actually, just to the middle of the street, because this is our house with Madness now on Hits 95.5.

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1: You know, the perfect day for ice cream, but I'm not going to go for ice cream this afternoon. I'm going to go for a chocolate popsicle. No, wait, a fudgesicle. I haven't had one of those in years. Lots of sunshine at 27 to enjoy your ice cream or popsicle. A few clouds tonight, a low of 11. Tomorrow, mixture sun and cloud, breezy at 26. And Friday, mixture sun and cloud, a 30% chance of showers and a high of 25.
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I double dog dare you. Yeah, hit me with your best shot. From Crimes of Passion, it is Pat Benatar here at It's 95.5. And believe me, I've got to be pretty quick on my feet because whenever I do the bad joke of the day, yeah, the peanut gallery throws stuff at me. Well, you know what? This song was originally an instrumental until Deborah Harry wrote the lyrics and the melody to the song, and it made the movie American Gigolo one of the standouts in 1980. This is a great song from Blondie now. It's Call Me on It's 95.5.

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0: Adams and Tina Turner, and it's only love here at It's 95.5. And talking love, 20% of couples say they argue about this the most. Maybe you argue about this. Food. Yeah. Did you take one of my fries? Did you just take one of my fries? People hate when you do that. It's like, well, it's just one fry. What's the big deal? And next thing you know, Jed's a millionaire and you're sleeping on the couch. Yeah. 20% of couples argue about food. I say there's bigger fish to fry. 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

0: Sunny the rest of the day, a few clouds tonight, and a low near 11 degrees. Right now it's 23. From the NQuinty.ca News Center, I'm Brock Ormond. A Belleville teen faces assault and mischief charges following two separate incidents over the past week. Sunday, Belleville police investigated a report of mischief that had occurred the previous day. It was reported that a female approached a male at a West End park and initiated a verbal confrontation. During the incident, the female took the male's e-scooter and reportedly threw it onto the concrete, causing some damage. Then last night around 7:40, two males were approached by a group of youths who reportedly initiated a verbal confrontation, resulting in one of the males being pushed into the water and the second being thrown to the ground. Police identified a female suspect as the same person from the previous case. A 15-year-old Belleville female has been charged with assault and mischief in these incidents and was held for a bail hearing. Members of the Northumberland OPP have charged an individual for possession of drugs after a complaint last week. Last Thursday around 5:30 p.m., police received a complaint regarding a suspicious person on Church Street in Campbellford. Officers located an individual matching the description provided, and a further investigation led to the seizure of a small quantity of suspected methamphetamine. 48-year-old Richard Walsh of Warkworth has been charged with possession of meth and is due to appear in Cobourg Court in July. Manitoba Premier Wab Kinew is urging President Donald Trump to reverse course on proposed new tariffs against Canada. The U.S. wants to add a 10% duty on goods coming from countries it says are not doing enough to stop forced labor and supply chains. Kinew says Canada and the U.S. should be working together to strengthen their economies and lower costs. He adds that Manitoba has already banned the sale of American alcohol in response to U.S. trade actions. Ottawa is directing the CRTC to abandon plans to triple streamers' contributions to Canadian content and will instead invest $600 million in the sector. The regulator has proposed requiring services such as Netflix to contribute 15% of Canadian revenues. Asked whether the decision is another concession to the U.S., Prime Minister Mark Carney says the government was looking at how much the new policy would cost Canadians. Culture Minister Mark Miller says trade concerns raised by the United States were a factor, but not the only reason for the change. And despite its name, the latest addition to the National Air Force Museum of Canada's fleet of military aircraft is not a piece of airworthy fruit. This past Saturday, the museum accepted the delivery of a Vertol Canada CH-125 workhorse from the BC Aviation Museum in Saanich, British Columbia. Commonly referred to as the Flying Banana due to its shape, this single-engine tandem rotor helicopter was first acquired by the RCAF in 1954 and remained in service until 1973. During early service, the CH-125 transported personnel, equipment, and supplies to remote radar sites across Canada. More on the newest aircraft in our region is at NQuinty.ca. In sports, the New York Knicks will bring an 11-game win streak into the opener of the NBA Finals tonight in San Antonio. The Knicks swept Cleveland to take the Eastern Conference title. In the West, the Spurs were pushed the 7-game distance by the Oklahoma City Thunder. Tonight in the WNBA, the Toronto Tempo takes on New York. Patrick Corbin gets the start for the Toronto Blue Jays tonight in Atlanta. The Jays are looking to end a 3-game losing skid. And the Toronto Scepters have re-signed defender Renata Fast to a contract through the 2028-29 season, the Professional Women's Hockey League team announced today. Fast is one of the Scepters' three protected players under the PWHL's expansion process ahead of next season. The weather is next.
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0: Now for your latest weather in Quinte, a few clouds and breezy this evening, the low near 11. Sun and cloud expected tomorrow with a high near 26 degrees. For Friday, increasing cloudiness and a high again near 26 degrees. Cloudy with a slight chance of showers on Saturday and the daytime high temperature reaching 23 degrees. Currently in Quinte, it is 23. From the NQuinty.ca News Center, I'm Brock Ormond.
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going back to 79, and do you remember the first time you heard that song? Man, oh man, I'll never forget when I played it for everyone else in the smoking area at BC High. Come rolling in with my boom box, and it was just a blare, and it shook me all night long, and everybody goes, who is that? I said, oh, that's my best friend. No, the song, you idiot. He said, that's the new AC/DC. And they were blown away. Yeah, and so was I. It's Michael Bublé now. We're going home on Hits 95.5.

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3: We're not dealing with any warnings for Eastern Lake Ontario and the Bay of Quinte. We are expecting the wind west at 10 knots, backing southwest 10 later on in the evening, and then increasing to southwest 15 Thursday evening. The wave height, half a meter or less, that's going to build to 1 meter Thursday afternoon. 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I'm Dan Tasher with the Skywards Marine Report.
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11: Good afternoon. It's a clear drive on the 401 heading right through Belleville and Trenton from Napanee towards Brighton. I'm not seeing any problems or issues. Highway 49 is clear out towards Picton. We're clear over the Quinte Skyway Bridge. Highway 2, just that usual slowdown through Brent Street, and Highway 62. Construction-related delays from Preston to about Seymour. 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
13: Well, in the forecast, I'd mentioned ice cream and popsicles, and then somebody brought to my attention, what about freezies, Steve?
14: Oh, yeah.
13: What about those? Oh, we'll have them all. Thank you very much. Sunshine at 27 this afternoon, a few clouds, a low of 11 tonight. Tomorrow, mixture of sun and cloud, breezy at 26. And Friday, a mixture of sun and cloud, chance of showers at a high of 25.
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down with Sarah McLaughlin here at Hits 95.5, and the peanut gallery holding up a sign going, where's Jessica? I don't know. Who is Jessica? Oh, I get what you're doing here. Building a mystery. Jessica Fletcher. I know. Murder, She Wrote. And you know, I think it's kind of cool that Jamie Lee Curtis is going to be playing the role of Jessica in a movie. They haven't said when it's going to be released, but Jamie's going to play the lead role. And that's where Jessica is. Okay? All right. One of the most clever lines in a song ever came from the 70s and the Eagles collection. Yeah, you can check in anytime you like, but you can never leave. It's Hotel California now on Hits 95.5.

The Bartlett Brothers in Soul City on your drive home here at It's 95.5, and two-thirds of men believe this. And what do they believe? They believe there's professional sports in heaven. And

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12: Still issue-free on the 401 in both directions. Belleville and Trenton streets look good. Highway 62, it looks like the construction-related delay has cleared for now from Preston to Seymour, and Highway 49 is doing well out towards Picton. I'm not seeing any major issues. 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

0: 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Call 969-0526. The road to smart driving.
1: Expect a few clouds in the forecast tonight with a low near 11 degrees. Right now in Quinte, it's 24. From the inquinte.ca News Centre, I'm Brock Ormond. Prime Minister Mark Carney says Ottawa will soon introduce new legislation aimed at eliminating forced labour from supply chains. The move follows a U.S. proposal for a 10% tariff on Canada and other countries accused of weak enforcement. The duty would not apply to goods covered under the Canada-U.S.-Mexico Free Trade Agreement. U.S. Trade Representative Jameson Greer says Canada has taken minimal enforcement action and risks becoming a re-export point for banned goods. A fiery crash in the 401 briefly closed a stretch of roadway in Northumberland County last night. Shortly before 8:30 p.m., members of the OPP and local fire services responded to a report of a vehicle fire on the west shoulder of Highway 401 near Lake Road in the township of Crammy. Emergency crews arrived to find a bus fully engulfed in flames. All occupants safely exited the vehicle and no injuries were reported, Northumberland OPP say. Highway 401 West was temporarily closed to County Road 30 to allow emergency crews to safely managed the incident before that section of road was reopened at around 1 a.m. Kingston Police is seeking public assistance in locating a missing youth. Christopher was last seen yesterday around 9 a.m. in the area of Van Order Drive and Norman Rogers Drive. Christopher is described as a 16-year-old white male, 5'8", 126 pounds, with dark blonde curly hair, blue eyes, and a tattoo in his left forearm that says 2009. This youth has been reported missing by Kingston Police on at least two prior occasions. Anyone with information regarding Christopher's whereabouts is asked to contact the Kingston Police. The Central Lakes Association of Realtors has released its May 2026 housing market statistics, highlighting continued growth in sales activity across all regions, alongside healthy inventory levels and mixed price trends as the spring market remained active throughout the month. The hottest local market was Prince Edward County. The county recorded 40 sales last month, up 21.2% from 33 in April. The average selling price increased to $735,648, up over 14% from $644,129 in April. New listings also rose 22.7% to 157, while homes spent an average of 56 days in the market. Numbers for both Hastings and Northumberland counties from last month can be seen at inquinte.ca. A local businessman is vying for a seat in the Belleville Council horseshoe. Co-owner of the Lark Fine Dining Restaurant, husband and father of two, Alex Bruce, announced his bid for council yesterday in the 2026 municipal election. The 36-year-old Bruce stated he's running to support younger families, parents, and working-age residents who are underrepresented in municipal politics. Bruce joins Barb Enright Miller, Garnet Thompson, Margaret Sue, Maury Flunder, Ted Barfoot, and Kathy Poland as candidates for Ward 1 Belleville as of today, while incumbents Paul Carr and Catherine Brown are the only filings for Ward 2 to this point. And a Metro Vancouver ski resort says it has unveiled the largest Canadian flag ever made in support of Canada's World Cup team. The flag covers a ski run on Grouse Mountain and can be seen from across Burrard Inlet. The resort says the display measures about 160 meters by 80 meters, roughly the size of two football fields. In sports, the Toronto Blue Jays are in Atlanta tonight to continue a three-game series with the Braves. The Jays dropped last night's opener 4-3 as their losing streak extended to three games. Patrick Corbin gets the start for Toronto opposite Atlanta's Grant Holmes. The NBA Finals gets underway tonight in San Antonio as the Spurs host the New York Knicks. San Antonio is looking for its sixth title, but it's first since 2014. The wait has been much longer for the Knicks, who won their second and most recent title back in 1973. On the women's side, Sandy Brondello makes her return to New York tonight as the Toronto Tempo face the Liberty in WNBA action. Brondello coached the Liberty to a championship in 2024, but was let go after last season. A favorable path to his first Grand Slam final is slammed shut for Felix Auger-Aliassime. The fourth seed from Montreal fell 4-6, 6-4, 6-4, 6-4. To Italy's Flavio Caboli in today's quarterfinal matchup at the French Open. And John Cooper of the Tampa Bay Lightning has won the Jack Adams Award as the NHL's Coach of the Year. Cooper led the Lightning into the playoffs, despite missing several key players for long stretches because of injuries. It's the first Jack Adams Award for Cooper, the longest tenured coach in the league at 13 years. The weather is next.
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7: Good afternoon. TSX took a hit today with 5 of the 10 sectors in the red, technology stocks and miners leading the decline. Also, the U.S. is proposing a new 10% tariff on Canada and other trading partners in an attempt to rebuild the tariff wall that was struck down by the U.S. Supreme Court earlier this year. Oil prices rose, lifting the energy sector of the S&P 500. West Texas Intermediate futures were last up nearly 2%. After Prime Minister Netanyahu told CNBC that Israel and the U.S. are ready to attack Iran again if necessary, ExxonMobil and Marathon Petroleum rose 3%. Private equity firms fell after Bloomberg reported Partners Group, a Swiss-based private equity firm, capped withdrawals from one of its private equity funds. Blackstone and KKR tumbled more than 4%. Blue Owl Capital was off 3%. Shares of the brick-and-mortar video games retailer GameStop gained 6%. The company's board approved a $2 billion share repurchase authorization. And Yum Brands shares rose 2% after a Morgan Stanley upgrade to overweight from equal weight. Analysts noted the stock is cheaply valued and should trade at a higher multiple thanks to a strong growth profile. At the close, TSX down over 1% or 367 points, Dow down 620 points, NASDAQ lost almost 1%, S&P 500 down almost 0.75% or 55 points, Canadian dollar is at 71.96 cents US. From the Skywards Business Center, I'm Alexis Deary.
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1: Now for a look at your weather in Quinte. A few clouds, a bit breezy tonight and a low near 11 degrees. Sun and cloud expected tomorrow with a bit of breeze and a high near 26. Increasing cloudiness in the forecast for Friday and a high again near 26. Cloudy skies on Saturday with a slight chance of showers and a high reaching 23. Right now it's 24 degrees. From the inquinte.ca News Center, I'm Brock Ormond.
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The question plaguing humanity right there with I Want to Know What Love Is Too with Porter on your drive home here at It's 95.5. And you know it's time to get a new pair of glasses when I just stepped out the door just a few moments ago when the news was on and I went, oh, look at that, a shiny diamond. I went to go pick it up and guess what it was? Bird poop. Yeah, so sad, too bad, sorry for your luck. It's Doug and the Slugs now on Hits 95.5.

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16: You know, I never thought about this, but the conditions out there are perfect for a blizzard. Yeah, a blizzard at DQ. I love those. Sunshine at 27 this afternoon. A few clouds tonight, a low of 11. Tomorrow, a mixture of sun and cloud, breezy and 26. And Friday, a mixture of sun and cloud, 30% chance of showers, and a high of 25.

Going back to 85, and that was a great year for music. It really was, because that was the year that Bryan Adams released the album Reckless, which included that song, Run to You, here at It's 95.5, a song that was originally offered to Blue Oyster Cult, but they turned it down. I wish they had recorded it, because I would love to hear their version, too. But Bryan did it justice. Run to You on Hits 95.5 to a song that helped me with my alphabet back in the 70s. In fact, this song was pretty powerful. It knocked the Beatles off the top of the perch of the Billboard 100 back in 1970, with the lead singer only being 11 years of age. The Jackson 5 now on ABC on Hits 95.5.

0: Rocket Hyde and Dirty Water here at It's 95.5. Good afternoon, Steve Bowen with you. And do you believe in aliens? Well, Steven Spielberg does. He says, you know, we've got these movies and documentaries and TV shows about aliens. Wouldn't it be funny if it were true? In fact, he was just kind of leading into his latest film that's going to be arriving on the silver screen on June the 12th called Disclosure Day. I watched the trailer, and it looks like another winner from Steven Spielberg. And if you love aliens, you should check out the show called The Burrows, available on Netflix. Kind of reminds me of Cocoon. I think I'm into the fifth episode of season one. And you know what? It's lighthearted and fun, and I think you might like it. If you like Cocoon, I think you'll like the TV series The Burrows, available on Netflix, dealing with aliens. Well, that is my time for today. Thank you for yours. We'll join each other again tomorrow. In the meantime, enjoy your evening, and remember, all roads lead to heaven.
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8: 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If police suspect you're driving impaired by drugs, they have the tools to arrest you. First, a roadside test. And if you fail, further testing at the station, which can lead to your arrest and a criminal conviction for impaired driving. It's not just alcohol. It's drugs, too. If you drive high, there will be consequences.
9: 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A message from Met Canada.
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